was silent. All around me. 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

as she danced under the weight of her cloud. 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She must hold on, and she must let go.

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She must be patient. She must have faith in the seeds that are planted beneath the snow. She must hold on, and she must let go.

0: Nicht zum Kochen, zum Chillaxen auf der Couch. Sputnik, dein Abend.
1: Let's get the party started. See you at the bar, you was hardly talking. That's when I knew that your heart was scarring. Friends to lovers need a part to star in. Like, wait, babe, let me

0: leave a festival, there's always this guy sitting, guys and girls, like after the party, sitting in the back of a car. They open the trunk and they sit there and have shots, and they just wait till they fall asleep and then drive. The next day they drive back, you know. And this is called Parkineo, apparently. So I remember this and I just put it in the track, you know. I was like, okay, we put it in. So it's just a lot of random party stuff through together, which is funny because I don't speak Spanish actually. So it was more just a pretty simple lyric, but it kind of made sense.
1: Ja, und wird es jetzt nun der Sommerhit oder nicht? Renier meint, er hört ihn bis heute aber jedenfalls selbst ganz gerne, auch wenn er im Radio läuft. Ne? Der Track nervt ihn noch nicht, obwohl er ja schon sehr, sehr lange irgendwie das Ding auf dem Tisch hat. Ne? Streaming-Zahlen sehen auch super aus. Also er würde sich auf jeden Fall drüber freuen, aber er hatte halt wirklich keine Ahnung, ob das Ding wirklich im Sommer durchschlägt.
0: I don't have experience with having a summer hit, so I don't think I'm the person who can judge. I really still do like the track. What I like about, sometimes when I make music, I also listen always to my own music, you know, and like with, because I make it for myself as well. And some tracks after 5 or 6 times, I'm like, okay, done, and I never listen to it again. I have to say that somehow with this track, like, I don't put it on now, but when I, for example, it comes on the radio when I'm in the car myself, I really like to hear it still. So I think the thing that maybe for me is different with this track is just, I can listen to it a lot of times, and also when the show is playing it, and it still keeps sounding sort of fresh, I think, at least for me. So who knows? It would be great, actually. And if not, it's still, I'm still really happy with a lot of people liking the track. So it's all good for me.
1: Ja, bescheiden ist er, ne? Der Renier Sonnewelt. Also ich würde sagen, das ist einer der Sommerhits des Jahres für 2026. 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

Die junge Nacht. Die junge Nacht der ARD. I wanna dance by water beneath the Mexican sky. Drink some margaritas by swing and blue lights. Listen to the mariachi play at midnight. Are you with me? Are you with me?